horizon is like a planet. We move, we change, we get lost for a while. Some planets have this invisible line between them that they're supposed to meet again, even if it takes many years.

Even if it takes many years, I don't understand growing up long, but I know what it feels like when

0: It's true, I'm still in love with you.
1: Kiss Throwback.
2: Ladies up in here tonight, no fighting.
3: We got the refugees.
2: No fighting.
3: Up in here.